Here's a former number one song for you. And people are still calling and requesting it after the last six, 7 months since it's been out. Huntrix, Golden.

That's Louis Capaldi. It's called Before You Go. Right here. Keeping it going. It's Casey Osborne. Good evening to you. Well, Forbes has released their highest paid podcasters of 2026 so far. Only about, 7 months.

0: No surprise who number one is, Joe Rogan, but you might be surprised how much money he makes. $82 million is expected to make this year alone, not to mention the last several years. Dude's rich, man. Podcasting. We could get into it, I think. This is kind of like podcasting here, except I'm not talking to anybody, but, you know, somebody listening. At least I hope so.
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0: That's The Weeknd and The Hills right here on a Monday night with Casey Osborne. Thanks for making us a part of your first day of the work week. Can you believe it's August? I mean, is time flown or what? Man, only what, 30? I saw 30, let me find the exact number here. 35 days until Labor Day, which is, of course, the first Monday in September, which I believe this year falls on the 7th. It's the latest possible Labor Day we can have. So enjoy summer. It's not going to last forever. Even here, Adele and Billie Eilish on the way.
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0: And just like that, it's that time of the night for the nearly impossible question. Here's how it works. It's a brand new contest, of course, but it's pretty simple. I'm going to ask you a question. You give me a ring, let me know what you think the answer is. First correct answer wins, all right? And you don't have to call. You can just enjoy the bad guesses. Although this one, I think, may go pretty quick. Here it is. A study has found that only 12% of women have this in common. Only 12%, so not many. It could be a personality trait. It could be a physical trait. It could be a social situation. I'm not going to tell you, but it's one of those. 12% of women have this in common. What are we talking about? It's the nearly impossible question.
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2: Mainly clear for the early morning. Our low settling down to the upper 60s. Abundant sunshine throughout our Tuesday. The high right at 90. Now for Tuesday night into Wednesday too, we have an increase of showers and thunderstorms rolling our way. Overnight low into the upper 60s and our Wednesday high low 80s. Still some wet weather Wednesday night. I'm meteorologist Jennifer Naramore.
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0: It's Casey Osborne doing our nearly impossible question on a Monday night, the very first nearly impossible question. So let's see how it goes here. A study has found that only 12% of women have this in common. Only 12% have this in common. It could be a personality trait, a physical trait, or a social situation. It's one of those. Only 12%, so not many. What in the world do you think it is?
1: Is it naturally blonde hair?
0: Naturally blonde hair is exactly right. Good job.
1: Oh, my gosh. Yay.
0: And there's a lot more women out there that are blonde than 12%, but, you know, guys, guys are equally guilty in their own way of dyeing their hair or whatever, so, you know, it goes both ways.
1: Right.
0: Good job.
1: Well, awesome.
0: Good job on that. Who's this?
1: Tammy Bright.
0: All right, Tammy, congratulations on the nearly impossible question. Our very first winner. We'll do it again tomorrow night, same time, right here. Dua Lipa and Olivia Dean are next.
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0: That's Alex Warren and Ordinary, the song of the year. You could definitely make a case for last year. Stay right here. I got Miley Cyrus on the way. Another big smash. Lola Young, the Backstreet Boys throwing it back to the 90s, and Taylor Swift on the way. Hey, if you're a Walking Dead fan, which is a huge series several years ago, well, good news. Netflix has purchased the rights of The Walking Dead. So you're going to be seeing The Walking Dead on Netflix in the next couple of months. Now, if you don't have Netflix, I guess it's not good news, but maybe it's a reason to get Netflix, perhaps. Stay right here with Miley Cyrus and Flowers next.
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2: Mainly clear for the early morning, our low settling down to the upper 60s. Abundant sunshine throughout our Tuesday, the high right at 90. Now for Tuesday night into Wednesday too, we have an increase of showers and thunderstorms rolling our way. Overnight low into the upper 60s and our Wednesday high low 80s. Still some wet weather Wednesday night. I'm meteorologist Jennifer Naramore.
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Key right here with Casey Osborne. Good evening to you. What do you think about this whole daylight savings time thing they're trying to make happen year-round? The clock, the time we're on right now, would be the time we'd be on all year. And a lot of people say, oh, yeah, man, extra hour of daylight in the winter? Absolutely. Well, here's the other bad part, the con of that. Yeah, you get that extra hour of daylight in the winter. The sun rises at approximately 8:45 a.m. So your kids, you, when you're going to work, you're all going to be driving in pitch blackness. But the Senate still has to pass at the

0: The Senate now has to say yes, and they've done this several years before, and it's never passed, so we'll see if it changes this year. Adele and Justin Bieber on the way next.
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Nay with Love Me Not right here with Casey Osborne Monday night. Well, Captain Kirk himself, William Shatner, who is 95 years old, is starting a new heavy metal band, like all people in their mid-90s do. And it's for real. He's got a band. They're going to be performing at Coachella 27 and several other locations next year. So 95-year-old Starship Captain, lead singer, I assume, of a heavy metal band.

0: little One Republic there. That's called Need Your Love with Casey Osborne. Monday night, they say, Ryan Tedder, the lead singer at least of One Republic, says that song is vintage One Republic. Kind of like their big hit Stop and Stare and Counting Stars, well, I guess. I don't think it's that similar, but it's a good tune. Over the weekend, you go see Spider-Man, Brand New Day. Well, if you didn't, you're one of the few who didn't. Just like me, I didn't go either. That puppy raked in nationwide in the first weekend, $355 million. You factor in the worldwide profits, we're talking about almost $1 billion this movie made in one weekend. That's insanity. $927 million Spider-Man Brand New Day made over the weekend worldwide. Number two was The Odyssey, and number three hanging in there was Toy Story 5. Stay right here. Got The Weeknd and Sabrina Carpenter coming up next.
1: KJO.
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0: Morgan Wallen, Post Malone teaming up there with I Had Some Help on a Monday night with Casey Osborne. Wrapping things up for me. I'll see you back here tomorrow night, 7 o'clock. We'll get together, do it all again, but you want to keep it right here because Evanescence, one of their great tracks. Are they a one-hit wonder, Evanescence? I think they had a couple. Call Me When You're Sober. That was Evanescence, right? This one is Bring Me to Life. We're going to play that for you. Taylor Swift from the Toy Story 5 soundtrack and Alessia Cara. Give yourself a great Tuesday, and I'll see you back here tomorrow.
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2: Mainly clear for the early morning, our low settling down to the upper 60s. Abundant sunshine throughout our Tuesday, the high right at 90. Now for Tuesday night into Wednesday too, we have an increase of showers and thunderstorms rolling our way. Overnight low into the upper 60s and our Wednesday high low 80s. Still some wet weather Wednesday night. I'm meteorologist Jennifer Naramore.
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1: 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When I was young.

The brand new Bruno Mars. We like to say it's Bruno and his orchestra. And so the winner is Australia's Brown Huntsman, we'll explain coming up. It's pretty cool.

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2: Not working hard. Yeah, right. Picture that with a Kodak. Or better yet, go to Times Square.

pretty good, right? We love those Y2K moments. We do have something old, something new coming up for you. It's a little thing we do this time of morning, weekdays here on KJO 105.5. We pluck out an older song we don't play that often, put it next to a new song. It's on the way.

Boy, that one really blew up, didn't it? Everybody, she became a household name just from that one song. Everybody knew Katy Perry. It's crazy, isn't it? It's something old, something new in progress here on KJO 105.5. Good morning. There's the old. Here's the new. It's One Republic, the funky Need Your Love.

by Beyonce, Bleeding Love, that's such a cool song by Leona Lewis. He collaborated with Taylor Swift, wrote a couple songs for Adele, and so many other KJO artists. Brian Tedder of that band One Republic, that's their new one. Thanks for joining us for Something Old, Something New on KJO 105.5.

So we already know about blue light being no bueno for us before bed. But what about this? Dr. Joe Dispenza, he's a neurologist and a brain doctor, basically, has a really good take on this. We'll share coming up. Very cool info.

0: You feeling me?
1: Oh, this one really seems very, very accurate. Researchers reporting in The Atlantic, which is such a cool magazine, found that we are speaking about 338 less words per year. It seems very, very accurate, especially among nieces and nephews, probably because they're on their devices so much. I don't want to blame social media and devices, but you know how it goes. It's KJ 105.5. Good morning.

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1: So you probably know already, before bed, our devices are no good for us. The blue light is really bad. It disrupts our circadian rhythms and so forth. But what about this? I love this so much. This is Dr. Joe Dispenza. He's a neurologist, basically, talking about what social media in general does to our brains before we go to sleep.
2: What I'm saying is think and feel on your own, right? And that's the most important thing, or think for yourself. So people who lose the imagination or the skill of dreaming, they're just relying on something to think for them, right? That's why nature's so great. Go out and, you know, spend 3 days somewhere in nature. First day, your brain will be all over the place. Second day, it'll kind of calm down. By the third day, you're like, I'm thinking clearly again, because if you don't have your device and you're looking at the expanse of the sky or mountains or the sea, and you're opening your awareness, your brain gets very organized.
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3: Nottoway County commissioners have moved civic dollars into local work using a Tenasca-provided fund meant for economic development, education, and disaster relief. The Ministry Center was awarded $3,000. Missouri Boys State's treasurer accepted $2,000 for a joint fundraiser. And in separate grants, The Source and Lettuce Dream are set to receive $2,000 each. St. Joseph police have arrested Jasadis Lynn Clayton in connection with shootings from July 27th. Investigators say she aided and abetted a person firing from a motor vehicle on Masani Street, where a man was hurt and shell casings were found. Surveillance tied a white Buick Encore to the gunfire. Clayton told officers she drove while her boyfriend shot. Initial court appearance is set for August 4th. Bond is $10,000. Here's a Missouri landmark getting a fresh chapter. The historic Missouri 4-H building on the Missouri State Fairgrounds has been restored, with a public ribbon cutting set for August 13th. Built in 1905, it's welcomed generations of 4-H members and fairgoers. 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For news online, check out stjosephpost.com.
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She knew it. The pooch's name, apparently, for Taylor right there and Travis is Wendy. That's their doggy's name, apparently. It's KJ 105.5. We aren't 100% on that.

The Dancy News Hour, Larson. So this woman's videos have gone really, really viral. She's really helping out the little local farmers. We'll play the audio, give you details coming up. Good morning.

You catch any pictures of Snoop Dogg with the Backstreet Boys at the premiere in LA of the new Paw Patrol movie? They all look pretty good for their ages. Seriously, it's amazing. It's KJO 105.5. Hope your morning is going smoothly.

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2: If you grew up on a farm or have family and friends who've worked on farms, you'll appreciate this one. This woman is really, really crushing it, and everybody is really applauding and cheering for her.
3: I stood up and spoke to a room of scientists, farmers, landowners, ornithologists, and the state of New York two nights ago.
4: Alexandra Fasulo has gained quite the following on social media over the past year to help New Yorkers protect their land from solar projects.
3: What's happening to farms and all of these different investment firms that are coming out of nowhere to buy up this farmland that is for sale right under our noses.
2: What she's doing is very heroic, really pushing back on big factory farms and such who are putting in all these solar panels and then other land being purchased. If a small farm, family farm, decides to sell land for solar power purposes, it's understandable the community could be upset by this, but if you're going to make 10 times more than you would normally make with a solar farm, you're making a lot more money that way. It's hard to really fault people, right?
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5: Nottoway County Commission is putting Tenasca's Civic Fund dollars straight into the community with flexibility for economic development, education, and disaster relief. The Ministry Center is getting $3,000. The Missouri Boys State Treasurer accepted $2,000 for a joint fundraiser. And two more groups, The Source and Lettuce Dream, are in line for $2,000 each. St. Joseph police have arrested Jasadis Lynn Clayton, accused in the July 27th shootings on Missani Street. Investigators say she aided and abetted shots fired from a motor vehicle. A man was hurt, and officers found multiple shell casings. Surveillance video tied a white Buick Encore to the scene. Clayton told police she drove as her boyfriend fired. Court is set for August 4th. Bond is $10,000. A landmark is getting its next chapter on the Missouri State Fairgrounds, the historic Missouri 4-H building. First built in 1905, it's been a gathering place for generations of 4-H members and fairgoers. Now it's restored, with its character intact and upgrades for future use. A ribbon cutting is set for August 13th, backed by the Missouri 4-H Foundation, the Missouri State Fair, and donors. 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

0: a state senator who will have President Trump's back. Mike Jones will fight against illegal immigration and defeat the property tax-raising liberals. Mike Jones, the only candidate endorsed by both the Fraternal Order of Police and Missouri Right to Life. Vote Mike Jones for state senator. Mike Jones. 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

The message was don't come back, apparently. And we tend to believe this. We'll give you the full story on this regarding the moon, the mission to the moon. And it's really trending right now since the government has been releasing a lot of these files and such. It's really interesting. 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
2: You catch any of the videos or read any of the articles on this don't come back to the moon thing that's trending? 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
3: Saying we were told not to come back to the moon? You think they said don't come back without permission?
4: Yeah. Well, Armstrong was overheard at a party saying that.
3: Really?
4: Yeah.
3: What party?
4: Some party in Washington, D.C. with big wigs, and several people said that he said that.
3: And then you have Edgar Mitchell on Apollo 14, who literally apparently privately told somebody that there were like aliens following them all the way or something.
2: All right, this is really trippy, and it's interesting that this is unfolding now that the government has been releasing a lot of these files and so forth. There were other things that astronauts have said along the way. It's also really has always been very interesting to me that over 70% of commercial pilots have said that they've seen things in the sky they can't explain. But the don't come back thing is pretty cringy, wouldn't you say?
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5: Nottoway County Commission is putting Tanasca's Civic Fund dollars straight into the community with flexibility for economic development, education, and disaster relief. The Ministry Center is getting $3,000. 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And two more groups, The Source and Let Us Dream, are in line for $2,000 each. St. Joseph police have arrested Jasadis Lynn Clayton, accused in the July 27th shootings on Masani Street. Investigators say she aided and abetted shots fired from a motor vehicle. A man was hurt, and officers found multiple shell casings. Surveillance video tied a white Buick Encore to the scene. Clayton told police she drove as her boyfriend fired. Court is set for August 4th. Bond is $10,000. A landmark is getting its next chapter on the Missouri State Fairgrounds, the historic Missouri 4-H building. First built in 1905, it's been a gathering place for generations of 4-H members and fairgoers. Now it's restored, with its character intact and upgrades for future use. A ribbon cutting is set for August 13th, backed by the Missouri 4-H Foundation, the Missouri State Fair, and donors. For news online, check out stjosephpost.com.
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dig down deeper, go way back for the Taylor here on KJ 105.5. Will she visit St. Joe again? She has been here before for the Chiefs training camp. Will she come back for the Chiefs training camp? The big question. She seems, now that she's not doing the Eras Tour, to have the time. Mm-hmm. And, you know, since Travis will be so locked in, fingers crossed. It's KJ 105.5.

looks like maybe we are tossing things too soon. New information coming out about best if used by dates. They're really early, and even if we use it after that date, it's not going to be harmful necessarily. More of a suggestion. It's KJO 105.5.

This guy in Texas had this really cool looking Civil War souvenir relic on his desk right at work. Pretty neat, right? Turns out it's a live explosive.

Looks like tanning is making a big time comeback, thanks in part to this girl who has millions of views of her tanning tips or pro tips on TikTok or whatever. Tanning is also kind of dangerous, is what the experts are warning, if we don't know what we're doing, right? It's KJ 105.

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2: This is a little cheesy, but if you grew up on a farm, family and friends are farmers, you'll appreciate it. 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
3: How many goats can say they floated through the sky in a hot air balloon? 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
4: I always felt bad, like, leaving her behind. So I just started asking in all these different situations. Once you're a parent and your kids move out and stuff, there is this weird void, and you get so used to taking care of something.
2: Oh, yeah. So you can use a goat to fill the void? Why not? It would be like an adventure goat. You just go and do different things with your goat, and it's a very cute, handsome goat. People will probably want to pet it, so that makes it more social too, right? Can you replace goat with, I don't know, armadillo maybe?
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5: 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The Ministry Center is getting $3,000. The Missouri Boys State Treasurer accepted $2,000 for a joint fundraiser, and more is on the way. The Source and Let Us Dream are set to receive $2,000 each for community needs, from education to disaster relief. St. Joseph police have arrested Jasadi's Lynn Clayton in connection with a July 27 shooting on Masani Street. Investigators say she aided and abetted gunfire from a motor vehicle. A man was injured, and officers found multiple shell casings. Surveillance video tied a white Buick Encore to the shots. Clayton told police she drove while her boyfriend fired. She's due in court August 4th on a $10,000 bond. A piece of Missouri history is getting a fresh start at the Missouri

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We mentioned Iowa's number three on the best healthcare states. Number three, Iowa. Number 10, we didn't mention this one, Nebraska. How about that? Thank goodness we're not in Alaska or Mississippi. It's KJ 105.5.

We are so, so happy for 80s legendary icon Phil Collins coming out very transparent, really honest about drinking so much. He said he used to pour wine at breakfast. Oh, my goodness. He hasn't touched a drink in a long time and came back from the brink of liver disease. Just an amazing story. It's KJO 105.5. Now that's

A lot of people laughing at this review of this establishment. All we can really say is you might want to read the name of the place you're reviewing before you post a review. We'll give you the full story coming up.

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0: a state senator who will have President Trump's back. Mike Jones will fight against illegal immigration and defeat the property tax-raising liberals. Mike Jones, the only candidate endorsed by both the Fraternal Order of Police and Missouri Right to Life. Vote Mike Jones for state senator. Mike Jones. 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

0: tonight.
1: You have to wonder what kind of jokes they're telling in New York today. This guy climbed the Brooklyn Bridge, stripped down naked, and jumped into the water. He is now charged with a bunch of different counts: reckless endangerment, graffiti, public lewdness, etc. Alrighty then. We'll let you fill in the blanks. It's KJ 105.5.

There you have one of Taylor Swift's favorite songs and albums from Switchfoot. It's KJO 1055. Taylor sent an invite to a nonprofit leader in Nashville for her wedding, but the woman deleted the email thinking that it was a scam or whatever. That's kind of sad.

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Hopefully you get a laugh. She's up next here. Hope your day is amazing. It's KJO 105.5. Thanks so much for hanging.

0: When is it not messy? Especially right before school starts. You're trying to get all your ducks in a row, school supplies. When do you have to be where? What time? What are the kids wearing? What do you need to bring? It's all messy, right?
1: It's

0: small things. Can someone please explain why people always seem to get naked before making terrible decisions? How many stories do we hear about naked people doing weird things and getting arrested because they were mostly naked? Okay, a man broke into Walmart completely naked. Police found him sitting on a pallet of dog food before he tried to make a run for the clothing department. At this point, I don't know what's funnier. Breaking into Walmart naked, hiding in the clothing section, or choosing a pallet of dog food as your seat. None of those seem like good choices. None.
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0: a state senator who will have President Trump's back. Mike Jones will fight against illegal immigration and defeat the property tax-raising liberals. Mike Jones, the only candidate endorsed by both the Fraternal Order of Police and Missouri Right to Life. Vote Mike Jones for state senator. Mike Jones. 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
1: Hey, Katy Perry, Dark Horse. All right, as a funeral home kid, stories like this always make me laugh, okay? A man who absolutely loved his Corvette was honored at his funeral by being placed in the driver's seat of his classic Corvette instead of a casket. You know, Weekend at Bernie's style, right? And when wild stories like this would come up, and I would ask my dad, who had been in or around the funeral home business his entire life, I'd be like, Dad, can people really do that? He'd look at me and just say, Kate, if you have enough money, you can be buried in anything. And you know, since my dad was a big Corvette lover, I understand being buried in the Corvette. That's kind of like a normal request. Don't you think it's more normal that he's buried in the Corvette versus buried in a casket that looks like a Corvette? And I guess he's not going to drive it anymore, so...

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7: 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But Boost

0: Mike Jones, a state senator who will have President Trump's back. Mike Jones will fight against illegal immigration and defeat the property tax-raising liberals. Mike Jones, the only candidate endorsed by both the Fraternal Order of Police and Missouri Right to Life. Vote Mike Jones for state senator. Mike Jones.
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1: Raccoons are having a moment right now, and I am just going to say it. I think they are the next wild animal that's going to become a household pet. I'm patiently waiting for someone to invent the raccoodle, okay? There's a viral video of a raccoon at Dunkin' drive-thru right now in Louisiana. He just, like, creeps up to the window. He waits patiently. They open the window. They reach

0: out. 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It is the cutest thing you are going to see today.
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0: Habits, Ed Sheeran. Hey, your midday is about to get better. It's time for Lunch Laughs. Your comedian today, Tom Papa.
1: You can't be honest with them when they're little, you know. Dad, are there really monsters?
2: I don't know. Probably.
1: I feel it sometimes. Don't you feel it? Sometimes I think I hear it. Do you ever hear that in the attic? What is that? Now I can be honest, you know. I don't like the dark. I tell them right straight. No, I don't like the dark. It's scary. But I couldn't admit that when they were little. You know, I'm tucking these two little girls in, these two beautiful angels. Good night, girls. I'll see you in the morning. Good night, Dad. Can you keep the light on? It's scary in the dark. No, no, no. Come on. There's nothing to be afraid of. I'll see you in the morning. And then I run to my room and turn everything on. It's scary in the dark, and I knew it was scary because I could hear their whimpering down the hallway. For hours.
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0: Hey, something big happening in Seattle with Jimothy tonight. I've got the full scoop. Keep it here.
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0: Oops, she did it again, Britney Spears.
1: If you need a reason to smile today, I got you. Seattle Mariners are giving their favorite furry fan, Jimothy the Raccoon, his own theme night. Tonight, the first 20,000 fans through the gates get a Jimothy rookie card and a Jimothy t-shirt. Yes, Jimothy the Raccoon has a rookie card. Isn't that just the life goal right there? Jimothy became a local celebrity after people noticed his adorable little hunchback and short spine syndrome. Now, he looks a little different, but that's exactly what made everyone fall in love with him. He has become the unofficial Mariners mascot this summer, and now he is getting the VIP treatment. Now, the best part, Jimothy has no clue he is famous. He's just out there being a raccoon, you know. Just looking for snacks. Thousands of people are lining up for his merch. He has no idea. Okay, let's slow down and get real for a minute. Jimothy is proof. Sometimes the things that make you different are exactly what people love the most. Thanks, Jimothy.
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1: One of my biggest fears actually happened to a woman in Illinois. 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

0: Nickelback.
1: You know, there are lots of ways to call off a wedding. You can have that difficult conversation. You can leave a note. You can even send the dreaded "we need to talk" text. But according to police in Utah, one bride-to-be allegedly set fire to the church

0: the day before her wedding. Okay, thank goodness, investigators say no one was hurt, but the damage was over $100,000. Here's the kicker that I just don't understand. Investigators are saying that she never even had a marriage license for the wedding in the first place. So she thought she was getting married the next day, allegedly burnt the church down, but she really didn't have to. She had an easy out. I don't have the marriage license. Sorry, we can't get married. Moral of the story, if you are having second thoughts, cancel the wedding. Have the terribly awkward conversation. Leave the note. Maybe even a text. But it's probably a lot less awkward than explaining an arson charge.
1: KJL
2: 1055. I'm Matt Pike with the Chiefs Training Camp Report, brought to you by Ken Smith Auto Body and Anderson Outdoor. While offensive coordinator Eric Bieniemy has been home with his family as his wife Mia recovers, the offense has been in the hands of pass game coordinator Joe Blaymeyer. Blaymeyer says everyone has stepped up during Bieniemy's absence.
3: We miss EB, obviously, but in the meantime, everybody, Coach Heck, has taken on more roles with the run game and the offensive line. All the position coaches have stepped up. There's just a little bit more administrative stuff to handle, but we've been doing this a long time. We all kind of know what's expected, and we've just been rolling from there.
2: There is still no timetable for Bieniemy's return. Head coach Andy Reid reported Monday that Mia continues to recover more and more each day. The Chiefs practiced for nearly 2 hours today. They practice again tomorrow at 9:15 a.m. That's been a Chiefs Training Camp Report, brought to you by Altec Industries and Weaver Overhead Door.
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lots of rumors out there about Taylor and Travis named their dogs Chauncey and Rambo. I think I've seen Wendy thrown out there, like Wendy Peppercorn. When are we going to know for real, Taylor? I knew it. I knew you.

0: SZA, Saturn. Only in America, a 25-year-old woman won a Benjamin Franklin look-alike contest over the 4th of July. She pulled 3 all-nighters to make her costume by hand. She showed up with a handmade wig, a colonial-style blazer, and she beat over 30 contestants. And then the internet did what the internet does. People immediately started criticizing her, saying she didn't actually look enough like Benjamin Franklin. But I'm going to say, I've always thought it was kind of an insult when someone says a woman is handsome. It's just not the same as calling a guy pretty, right? But I just hope she won a really good prize, because I'm not sure spending 3 sleepless nights only to have strangers online debate whether you're convincing enough as Benjamin Franklin is really worth it.
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3: I'm Matt Pike with the Chiefs Training Camp Report, brought to you by Ken Smith Auto Body and Anderson Outdoor. While offensive coordinator Eric Bieniemy has been home with his family as his wife Mia recovers, the offense has been in the hands of pass game coordinator Joe Blaymeyer. Blaymeyer says everyone has stepped up during Bieniemy's absence.
4: We miss EB, obviously, but in the meantime, everybody, Coach Heck, has taken on more roles with the run game and the offensive line. All the position coaches have stepped up. There's just a little bit more administrative stuff to handle, but we've been doing this a long time. We all kind of know what's expected, and we've just been rolling from there.
3: There is still no timetable for Bieniemy's return. Head coach Andy Reid reported Monday that Mia continues to recover more and more each day. The Chiefs practiced for nearly 2 hours today. They practice again tomorrow at 9:15 a.m. That's been a Chiefs Training Camp Report, brought to you by Altec Industries and Weaver Overhead Door.
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0: a state senator who will have President Trump's back. Mike Jones will fight against illegal immigration and defeat the property tax-raising liberals. Mike Jones, the only candidate endorsed by both the Fraternal Order of Police and Missouri Right to Life. Vote Mike Jones for state senator. 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

0: music for your workday still to come. Hozier, also Olivia Dean, Mary J. Blige, and a whole lot more as we make our way through this Tuesday. Well, Spider-Man Brand New Day made its way to the top. It set a brand new record for the biggest domestic box office opening ever. $360 million yesterday. I remember talking about an opportunity for that to happen. As of yesterday, Avengers Endgame was still the number one overall with $357 million. But they did some tabulating, and it is now number two. The new one at the top spot, Spider-Man Brand New Day. Maybe I'll be able to check it out finally this weekend.
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5: I'm Matt Pike with a Chiefs training camp report brought to you by Summit Truck Bodies and Victory Chevrolet. Linebacker Cooper McDonald was a camp darling last season, signing as an undrafted free agent in rookie minicamp and making the opening 53-man roster. McDonald says there's a different feeling to this year's camp after fighting so hard to make the team last season during his time in St. Joseph.
6: You know, this year I was talking to my brother and I was like, this training camp compared to last, everything's slowed down, you know, starting to know the playbook, picking it up well, you know, out here competing with everyone. So I'm just excited for the opportunity that's at hand.
5: McDonald played mostly special teams last season. This season, he's competing with Jeffrey Bossett to fill the void left by Leo Chenal departing for free agency. The Chiefs will be back on the practice fields tomorrow, 9:15 a.m. That's been a Chiefs training camp report brought to you by Mosaic Life Care and Weaver Overhead Door.
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2: If you had one shot, one opportunity to seize everything you ever wanted, one moment, would you capture it?

0: the Dino movie hit theaters next Friday the 14th. Another horror movie, Insidious Out of the Further, is going to be out on August 21st. And the live-action comedy Coyote vs. Acme will finally be released on August 28th after years of delays.
1: I'm Matt Pike with the Chiefs Training Camp Report, brought to you by Summit Truck Bodies and Victory Chevrolet. Linebacker Cooper McDonald was a camp darling last season, signing as an undrafted free agent in rookie minicamp and making the opening 53-man roster. McDonald says there's a different feeling to this year's camp after fighting so hard to make the team last season during his time in St. Joseph.
2: You know, this year I was talking to my brother and I was like, this training camp compared to last, everything's slowed down, you know, starting to know the playbook, picking it up well, you know, out here competing with everyone. So I'm just excited for the opportunity that's at hand.
1: McDonald played mostly special teams last season. This season, he's competing with Jeffrey Bossett to fill the void left by Leo Chenal departing for free agency. The Chiefs will be back on the practice fields tomorrow, 9:15 a.m. That's been a Chiefs training camp report brought to you by Mosaic Life Care and Weaver Overhead Door.
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0: More music on the way. Bruno Mars coming up. Also, Justin Bieber, Vanessa Carlton, and a whole lot more as we work through this Tuesday late afternoon. So, have you ever opened up your mail or received a phone call saying that you are summoned for jury duty? It's always like an moment whenever I see that letter. Well, a poll asked if you were being called for jury duty, would you prefer to serve on a jury or not serve? 34% say that they would rather serve with older men from the Midwest, most likely to do so. They've got nothing else to do, right?
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2: I'm Matt Pike with the Chiefs Training Camp Report, brought to you by Ken Smith Auto Body and Anderson Outdoor. Well, offensive coordinator Eric Bieniemy has been home with his family as his wife Mia recovers. The offense has been in the hands of pass game coordinator Joe Blaymeyer. Blaymeyer says everyone has stepped up during Bieniemy's absence.
3: We miss EB, obviously, but in the meantime, everybody, Coach Heck, has taken on more roles with the run game and the offensive line. All the position coaches have stepped up. There's just a little bit more administrative stuff to handle, but we've been doing this a long time. We all kind of know what's expected, and we've just been rolling from there.
2: There is still no timetable for Bieniemy's return. Head coach Andy Reid reported Monday that Mia continues to recover more and more each day. The Chiefs practiced for nearly 2 hours today. They practice again tomorrow at 9:15 a.m. That's been a Chiefs Training Camp Report, brought to you by Altec Industries and Weaver Overhead Door.
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0: country, I think, anyway. Hoobastank, It's a Reason with Manny. Got more music on the way. We're going to start it with Ella Langley, Choosing Texas. You know that song has been number one for 16 weeks now on the pop chart, the Billboard Hot 100 chart, a country crossover, number one for 16 weeks now. Yeah, Choosing Texas on the way. Also Taylor Swift, Sam Smith, and a whole lot more. You know, you learn something new every day, right? That's what they say. Well, I didn't know about this until a few minutes ago. There are 96 bags of poop, pee, and vomit on the moon. Yeah, astronauts from the Apollo missions left them there to reduce the weight on their shuttles so they'd be able to bring back moon rocks and core samples. Kind of like a fair trade or maybe unfair trade right there.
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3: I'm Matt Pike with the Chiefs Training Camp Report, brought to you by Summit Truck Bodies and Victory Chevrolet. Linebacker Cooper McDonald was a camp darling last season, signing as an undrafted free agent in rookie minicamp and making the opening 53-man roster. McDonald says there's a different feeling to this year's camp after fighting so hard to make the team last season during his time in St. Joseph.
4: You know, this year I was talking to my brother and I was like, this training camp compared to last, everything's slowed down, you know, starting to know the playbook, picking it up well, you know, out here competing with everyone. So I'm just excited for the opportunity that's at hand.
3: McDonald played mostly special teams last season. This season, he's competing with Jeffrey Bossett to fill the void left by Leo Chenal departing for free agency. The Chiefs will be back on the practice fields tomorrow, 9:15 a.m. That's been a Chiefs training camp report brought to you by Mosaic Life Care and Weaver Overhead Door.
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